down, this house is an empty place. 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

0: Talk Dirty To Me, Poison'dan dinledik. 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
1: 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This is Dee Snider. Yeah, you know me from Twisted Sister. And you're listening to Nikki Wilde on All Access Radio XM.

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